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0: 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What's cooking in your climate zone?
1: 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Stick a fork in me. 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

sunshine, dirt roads, and strong coffee. Look like you love me. Hey, honey, I'm a wildfire. That's country. 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

0: 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I swear, girl, you could have anyone you choose. 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
1: 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A West Central youth has been found guilty of common assault following a one-day trial in Kindersley Provincial Court. The youth had originally been charged with assault with a weapon in connection to a November incident involving another youth. Judge Mitchell ruled the Crown had proven an assault occurred, but found there was not enough evidence to establish beyond a reasonable doubt that a knife was involved. The youth received a 9-month conditional discharge with mandatory counseling, community service, and other conditions. A young Bigger Farm family is being recognized for helping their community grow. Cole and Robin Litno have donated 80 acres of land to support fundraising for the Bigger Daycare Expansion Project. The family says access to childcare is critical for working parents and young families in the community. Here's Cole Litno with more.
2: It's just something to give back to the community or whatever. And like I said, if there wasn't this daycare,

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1: I'm Terrence Vosh with your local news, streaming now through the West Central Online app. A youth assault trial took up much of the day in Kindersley Provincial Court on June 2nd, ending with a guilty verdict on the lesser offense of common assault. Court heard testimony from the complainant and reviewed a video related to an alleged confrontation in a back alley last November. The accused was found guilty of the lesser offense after the judge determined evidence surrounding the alleged knife was inconsistent. The youth was sentenced to a 9-month conditional discharge and ordered to complete anger management courses and community service. The Regional 4-H Show and Sale in Kerrobert celebrated its 80th anniversary this week with two original participants in attendance. 96-year-old Margaret Mayer and 94-year-old Pat Connor were both part of the first show decades ago. Their nephew and longtime announcer, Larry Toner, says their return was a powerful reminder of the event's history.
2: But Addie Pig and Addie Pat were at the banquet. Got introduced. Addie Pat used to live at Colville. He managed the Zeller store for a while, but they farmed at Colville. Then Uncle Art and Addie Pig, she prefers to call Margaret. They were at Superb, well, which is no longer there, but it's out there west of Kerrobert. It was where their farm was. And all their kids were in 4-H of various kinds.
1: Today, the event continues to attract young competitors from across the region. Biggers Agriculture Community is coming together in a big way to help fund a new daycare. Cole and Robin Litineau have donated the use of 80 acres of farmland to help raise money for the Bigger Daycare Expansion Project. The couple, who are raising three children of their own, say they understand firsthand the challenges families face finding childcare. Here's Cole Litineau with more on the project.
3: There's just so many young families in Bigger that's looking for child care, and there's just simply not enough room in the current daycare we have. So just kind of something we thought we would do because we benefit from it, and we thought it

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2: 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A West Central youth has been found guilty of common assault following a one-day trial in Kindersley Provincial Court. The youth had originally been charged with assault with a weapon in connection to a November incident involving another youth. Judge Mitchell ruled the Crown had proven an assault occurred.

hear that? That's news happening near you. 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
1: 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Release conditions have been amended for a former Maple Creek teacher charged with historic sexual offenses involving youths. Dexter Baxu successfully applied to have his curfew removed during a court appearance in Swift Current on Wednesday. RCMP first arrested Baxu in 2023 after an investigation into allegations connected to a sporting trip in the early 2000s, with additional charges later added. The charges have not yet been proven, and the case remains before the courts. The federal government is launching a new Canadian Drug Analysis Center aimed at strengthening efforts to combat the illegal drug trade and toxic drug crisis. New laboratories in Toronto and Vancouver will use advanced technology to analyze illegal drugs, helping investigators trace production methods, identify trafficking patterns, and better target fentanyl supply chains. Officials say the centers will support both law enforcement and public health agencies across Canada. Young Saskatchewan entrepreneurs can now apply for the latest round of funding through the province's Young Entrepreneur Bursary Program. Applications are open until July 17th, with up to 57 bursaries worth $5,000 each available to business owners between 18 and 30.